0: It's Trill's Home Fit, Bopping R&B. It's me, your boy, Zach Boog, and let's jump into it, your entertainment report, man. R. Kelly has formally asked President Trump to commute his 30-year sentence for sexual misconduct convictions. Now, you know, he's serving a 30-year sentence handed down in 2022 by a New York federal court for racketeering and sex trafficking. Okay, so he's trying to get that thrown out. The thing is, though, even if he does get pardoned, he's got a consecutive 20-year sentence that was in Illinois for child pornography and enticement. And that's at the state level. So to completely get out, you know, he would have to get pardoned federally and find a way to get pardoned by the state, too. So right now, R. Kelly's current expected release date is January of 2046. Damn, that's in 20 more years. Craziness, man. Also, Diddy's making money in jail. He sold his Star Island mansion, the one that they raided for $55 million, six-bedroom, 8.5 bathrooms. And the thing is, he paid $35 million for it and sold it for $55 million, made $20 million off of it. And you would think that people wouldn't want to touch that house. They wanted it. That's crazy. After the baby, oh, they want to slip and slide. I think, never mind. I'm not going to tell you what I think because it's what I think, but yes, I will because I love y'all. What if it was like somebody who was like on one of these alleged tapes and they didn't want the business out? So they was like, I just buy the house. So now I can control everything that comes out. Anyway, I'll be right back. I ain't buying no houses with no trap doors and nothing that I ain't use. Absolutely. Mm-mm, I don't know how you get them sex demons about it. Don't move. It's 101 The Beat.
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0: Nashville's home for hip-hop and R&B. It's me, your boy, Zach Boog, and it's time for the prayer of the day. And dear Lord, Brother Boosie, he is suing. Yes, that's right. He is suing some lobbyists for the $600,000 that he said he paid to get pardoned, and it didn't happen. So I guess it was somebody who said they could get Boosie pardoned. All he had to do was pay this $600,000. He said nothing happened, so he wants $300,000 of it back, allegedly. Now, my prayer for Brother Boosie is I do want justice for Boosie, but I also would rather have freedom for Boosie. Amen. I don't know if this is legal. It just don't sound right. Okay? And what I would not do is be suing about some illegal stuff. You know what I'm saying? You wouldn't be suing if somebody stole your dope. You know, like, oh man, they broke in my house and stole my dope. Yes, they did do a crime. They did do you wrong. But you can't sue about something illegal. And I don't know if that is illegal. I don't know if you can pay for a pardon. It just don't sound right to me. Okay, so I just pray that Boosie don't get himself in a different bag of trouble trying to beat this. Okay, this we ask in your mighty name. Amen. Amen. Amen. And since we talking about Boosie, it's amen. Amen. Amen.
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0: 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But right now, let's do this. Young Miami, spin that.
1: Miami.
0: This
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0: On another hemisphere. 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
1: Whoa, whoa, whoa, whoa, whoa, whoa.
0: Mr. Hem is here.
1: Whoa, whoa, whoa, whoa, whoa, whoa.
0: Mr. Hem.
2: 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That's on the way, but let's do this. Here's Johnny Venus. I want you back.

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Young Money Records, the Army, the Navy, they ran me 10,000, I threw it like Brady. 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
6: 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Fuck all the commas. 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

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Shake That Boss Man D-Lo in 5 minutes. Now, this sounds like a movie. A woman spotted an airport maintenance worker. She thought it was cute. Missed her chance to talk to him. She posted about him on Reddit. Airport employees found him and now they're dating. Wow. I told you, airport, true love story. WGFT, Gutter Birdie Boys.

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1: 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The Kid for Rari Simmons, how you doing? Let him know, T.I. coming up in 5 minutes. And Akon passed on Drake. Let's discuss in 5 minutes. Stay close.

0: feel. Somebody tell them people Mr. Him is here.
1: Whoa, whoa, whoa, whoa, whoa, whoa.
0: Mr. Him is here.
1: Whoa, whoa, whoa, whoa, whoa, whoa.
0: Mr. Him.
2: 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Good Friday morning. What's up? It's Ariel. Got Chris Brown and Lauryn Hill headed your way right now. Kehlani.

What's up? It's Ariel right here on 101.1 The Beat, Nashville's home for hip-hop and R&B. Making sure that you follow us on IG. Let me get you the handle. It's 101.1 The Beat FM.

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And we made it to Friday morning. What's up? It's Ariel. French Montana and the Fugees are both headed in your direction. Plus, if you're way too employed to know what melee Travis Scott has gotten himself into lately, I will catch you up straight ahead. In the meantime, Johnny Venus.

0: 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It's Lil Baby.
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101.1 The Beat, Nashville's home for hip-hop and R&B. Hey, it's Ariel with you on this Friday morning. Let's get this music going. Drake is headed your way, so is Beyonce. Plus, Boosie ain't the only one who's trying to get a part. Neither is Diddy. Actually, Robert Kelly is trying to get one, too. Yeah. We'll talk more on that right now. Quiddy Ray.

101.1 The Beat, Nashville's home for hip-hop and R&B. What's up, it's Ariel with you on this Friday morning, catching you up on some stories that you may have missed because you are a super employed friend. Hell, I might be too, because I didn't know that Fawn Weaver and them got fired from Uncle Nearest, and you got the details.

0: 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Giving a shout-out to all my people hanging out in Franklin right now.
1: This part is like a day. 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
4: When I met you, woman, I couldn't help but notice a face so beautiful. Now imagine the faces you would make.

0: possible to be too tired to go to sleep. It's perfectly possible to feel tired and at the same time have trouble dozing off. Certain life stresses and health problems can leave us feeling exhausted, but at the same time make it difficult to relax and go to sleep. Also, missing out on sleep can disrupt our natural rhythms, which can make us feel wide awake when we'd usually be sleeping. Here's the question. Have you ever been too tired to sleep? I've heard people say that before. I was so tired I couldn't even sleep. What do you think caused that?
1: Well, I know for a fact you can be tired and not be sleepy.
0: Mm-hmm.
1: And then sometimes, man, I've done myself like that many times. I just push myself to the edge.
0: Mm-hmm.
1: And then it's so much adrenaline that it takes a while for the adrenaline to go because you've just been exerting yourself.
0: Yeah, yeah.
1: You know, push. Adrenaline is flowing and you're up and you're hype. Because, man, it's sometimes like Tommy Jr. tell you after the show is kind of hard.
2: It's kind of hard to go to sleep because you're still excited.
0: Yeah, you're tired.
2: Yeah.
1: Take a minute.

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New Music Friday, Lil Baby, Dead Fresh. What we thinking about it? It is Danny D in your midday. We going 5 hours on the 101.1 The Beat, Nashville's home for hip-hop and R&B. Good morning. Let me know your thoughts. 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

morning, TGIF. We've made it to the end of the week. And I am Danny D on 101.1 The Beat, Nashville's home for hip-hop and R&B. More music on the way. Leon Thomas, Future, and Coi Leray, Better Than Yours. And who's trying to win some money to go into the weekend? Well, I got you with multiple

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1: Ice Cube's Big 3 basketball is heating up. Before the World Cup final, tune into Big 3 this Sunday. Reigning MVP Michael Beasley and the defending champion Miami 305 play a must-win game against the undefeated Dallas Power, led by Coach Nancy Lieberman. 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
10: I'm Fox 17 COVID meteorologist Greg Bobas. Our forecast starting off in the 70s this morning, on our way to up near 90 later on this afternoon. A few thunderstorms begin to fire during our afternoon and evening hours. No severe weather expected today, but there could be a strong storm or two tomorrow.
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Nashville's home for hip-hop and R&B. It is Danny D. 1 week ago today, Future dropped his latest album. Have you listened yet? Let's get into music from Dave and Tim's Rain Dance coming up after this.

TGIF. End of the week, getting ready for the weekend. What are your plans? It is Danny D in your midday. We going 5 hours long on 101.1 The Beat, Nashville's home for hip-hop and R&B. Hopefully you plan to win $1,000. There's a chance to win every hour in my show. T.I., Mr. Him is coming up after Chris Brown, who will be in town just days away for the R&B tour. The business.

0: 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Somebody tell them people Mr. Him is here.
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2: 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When you hear the keyword, simply enter it on the website, 101.1thebeat.com. Okay? It's as simple as that. Do not miss out on your cash blessing. Also, music on the way, Kehlani and Usher, Shoulda Never, Chris Brown, and let's throw it back with some Kanye on this Friday. So make sure you stick around and get that win right here on 101.1 The Beat.

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0: Friday mood. Let's get ready for the weekend. I am Denny D in your midday. We're going 5 hours long on 101.1 The Beat, Nashville's home for hip-hop and R&B. Coming up next, music on the way, Gunna and Burna Boy. 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
21: I'm Fox 17 meteorologist Greg Bobis. Our forecast up near 90 degrees later on this afternoon. Humidity continues here on this Friday, and a few more pop-up showers and thunderstorms just like every other day this week. No severe weather expected today, but there could be a strong storm or two for your Saturday afternoon.
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Don't leave a message. Don't call. You have to put the keyword on the website, okay? It's the first thing you see when you log on, okay? So good luck. There will be another chance to win at the top of the 11 o'clock hour. Again, it is Danny D on 1011 The Beat. Don't miss.

Combs is running up the numbers with her song, What You Need, as she should. Such a good one, right? Our girl is on a great run with her music. It is D

0: Good morning to those of you who are just joining us. 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And today is actually National Lottery Day. 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And what better day to try your luck at winning a big one, right? Tonight's Mega Millions has a $672 million jackpot, although that shrinks to $293 million if you take the cash option. Odds of winning that, however, are about in $290 million. But hey, you never know. It might just be your day. And if you don't win that, you can definitely have a chance to win $1,000 with us. Your next keyword is happening at the top of the 11 o'clock hour. 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
11: England and France meet in Miami tomorrow in the third place game at the World Cup. England head coach Thomas Tuchel says his team worked hard to get as far as they did.
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11: 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Argentina, looking for its fourth championship and second in a row, takes on Spain.
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4: 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The sound of the culture. 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

0: the map, cause I'm him. Never chase bread, chase the vision. Make your word when you see it, be the business. No cap, God am a witness. Success feel better, independent. 9-11 mid the valley, Adeline it. 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Falling hard on another hemisphere. Somebody tell them people Mr. Hem is here.
1: Whoa, whoa, whoa, whoa, whoa, whoa.
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1: Whoa, whoa, whoa, whoa, whoa.
2: 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Coming up at the top of the 11 o'clock hour. What you gonna do with that money? It is Jeannie D on 101.1 The Beat. Good luck. Sometimes.

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0: Drizzy on this Friday as we get ready for the weekend. I'm Danny D in your midday. We're going 5 hours long on 101.1 The Beat, Nashville's home for hip-hop and R&B. Mariah the Scientist coming up next. Cardi B and Latto and Ye with Ms. Lauren Hill. 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Right now, life is to be celebrated. It's cancer season, so let's celebrate these celebrities who are celebrating today. That's a lot of celebrate, right? So happy birthday to Jeremiah Lely of SWV. Come on, legend. And speaking of another legend, may she continue to rest in peace. Diane Carroll's heavenly birthday is today, okay? July 17th, coming through strong. 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
18: I'm Fox 17 meteorologist Greg Bobis. Our forecast up near 90 degrees later on this afternoon. Humidity continues here on this Friday, and a few more pop-up showers and thunderstorms just like every other day this week. No severe weather expected today, but there could be a strong storm or two for your Saturday afternoon.
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summers in the early 2000s. Ja Rule, Ashanti, that whole crew took over for sure. I'm just thinking about those 106 and Park days. What a time. If you were there, then you

TGIF, hoping that you win some money today, okay? Listen up for your next keyword coming up at the top of the noon hour during that lunch break. I am Danny D in your midday. We're going 5 hours long on 101.1 The Beat, Nashville's home for hip-hop and R&B. Coi Leray, Better Than Yours, coming up next. Leon Thomas and Future. And Ricky Rose, Rick Ross is back. His long-awaited album, Set in Stone, is officially out after

after a delay. The 19-track project is loaded with features from Don Toliver, T.I., French Montana, Gucci Mane, Kodak Black, Young Miami, Leon Thomas, and more. It's Ross's first solo album since Richer Than I Ever Been, which was back in 2021. And Lil Baby is serving something fresh, too. He dropped Dead Fresh, his first ever collaboration with Pharrell. We've been playing it every hour at the top of the hour right here on The Beat. The new single comes with a cinematic video teaser and has fans talking about the chemistry between the two. So you got to tell me your thoughts on that. And in other news, rapper Designer was arrested in South Carolina on a second-degree domestic violence charge. He's also facing multiple property damage charges. Authorities haven't released details about what led to the arrest. And on this day in music history, I remember it like it was yesterday, 25 years ago, Aaliyah released her self-titled and ultimately final studio album, a project that remains one of the most influential R&B records of its

0: 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I'm on Instagram, Danny D on Air, D-A-N-I-D on Air.
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3: I don't think it happened to Junior. It couldn't have possibly been any higher than it is right now.
2: Oh, should have heard me at five. Oh, way worse. Way worse. Way worse when I was five. No, I'm a grown man with this voice now.
1: Hey, it's Steve Harvey, y'all. Here's what happened on the Steve Harvey Morning Show.
2: I just don't hear what you hear.
1: No, you just...
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3: But you know how little boys' voices are high when they're little, and then they change, they go through that change.
1: So what did you say about Junior, Shirley?
3: I don't think it happened to Junior. It couldn't have possibly been any higher than it is right now.
2: Oh,
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2: heard me at five. Oh, way worse. Way worse. Way worse when I was five. Grown man with this voice now.
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0: Hemisphere. 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

Good afternoon. What's on your plate today for lunch? Hopefully not that lettuce, because we know what we're going through right now, right? It is Danny D in your midday on 101.1 The Beat, Nashville's home for hip-hop and R&B. Coming up next, music from Chris Brown, Nicki Minaj, and Kehlani with Usher, Shoulda Never. The countdown is on for Usher and Chris Brown to be in town July 25th.

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21: World Cup winners will be awarded championship rings along with the traditional trophy and gold medals. 2026 individually numbered rings will be created. 30 go to the winning team. The rest fans can purchase. Spain and Argentina play on Sunday. Round two of the Open Championship at Royal Birkdale in England. And there were two record-tying performances this morning for the lowest round in a major. Sam Burns and Lucas Herbert each cornered a 62. I'm Frank Aaron.
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0: 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Congrats. 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

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Right now, congratulations are in order for Brandon P. Brandon P., I'm not going to put your full government out there, but you are the winner for the tickets for the National Museum of African American Music. 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

Good afternoon. It's Danny D in your midday on 101.1 The Beat with another chance for you to win $1,000 happening at the top of the 1 o'clock hour. 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There's a bunch of things you could do with a stack. Good luck.

0: 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Will you be there? 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That's the only way you can win. Coming up next, music from T.I., Mr. Him, Belly Gang, Cushington, and Drake. 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If you've been thinking about your next getaway, Southwest is making it a little easier. 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And Metro Parks is looking ahead with its new plan to play 2026. 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
29: It's beat weather.
30: I'm Fox 17 meteorologist Greg Bobis. Our forecast up near 90 degrees later on this afternoon. Humidity continues here on this Friday, and a few more pop-up showers and thunderstorms just like every other day this week. No severe weather expected today, but there could be a strong storm or two for your Saturday afternoon.
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0: I'll freak you free, and I know what has ever made you feel, yeah. Yeah.
1: Are you ready? Chris Brown and Usher taking over Nissan Stadium for the R&B Tour. It's all going down July 25th. The countdown is on. And I'm Diddy D on 101.1 The Beat. More music on the way. Yay, Lauryn Hill, Mariah the Scientist, and throwing it back with Beyonce. Also at the top of the 2 o'clock hour is another keyword for your chance to win $1,000 with Dola White. So make sure you listen up. And for the motivational wrap-up, just like that, another Friday in the books. As you head into the weekend, remember to make time for the people, the places, the moments that fill your cup. Celebrate the wins, big or small, and give yourself credit for making it through another week. Be safe, spread some good energy wherever you go,

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101, the beat it is. Danny D, appreciate you hanging with me this week. Let's do it again on Monday at 9 a.m. Meet me right here. Dola White's up next with your afternoon drive vibes, getting you ready for the weekend and another chance to win $1,000. As always, love you.

name known. We don't know why. Checking in on this Friday afternoon. Huge show today. Going to play two rounds to beat the White Man of Black Trivia. Round 3:30 and 4:30 for Lil Wayne tickets. Plus, starting about 3 o'clock, I'll be broadcasting live from Bungalow 10 to Jar 10 for happy hour. So meet me there

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We'll crash out in a few. Plus, T.I. Mr. M is on the way after Classic Miguel. Is how many?

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It's Dola White broadcasting live right now from Bungalow 10 in Char 10, 1910 Bell Court Ave. I'll run through all of these happy hour specials coming up in a few. Plus, on the way around 3:30, we'll play Beat the White Man of Black Trivia for Lil Wayne tickets. Right now is Mariah the Scientist on 101.1 to Beat live from Bungalow 10 in Char 10.

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Dolo White is broadcasting live from Bungalow 10 and Jar 10 on Nashville's home for hip-hop and R&B. 101.1

is the address, man. It's Friday's happy hour. We're at the Lycan, so pull up. Right now until 8 o'clock tonight, $10 tender baskets, $10 spinach dip, $10 chicken sandwich and fries, $10 fried rice, and $20 hookah plus if you can make it here before 4 o'clock. $5 repo, $6 repo, 4 to 6, $7 repo, 6 to 8. So pull up, 1910 Belcourt Ave. Also want to remind you, we're about 7.5 minutes away from playing round one at Beat the White Man of Black Trivia for your chance to check out Lil Wayne live at Bridgestone Arena, September 25th. So stay locked in for that. Right now, brand new music, Brent Fires, Butterflies, 21-1.

0: Nashville's home for hip-hop and R&B is 101.1 The Beat. I am Naomi Dolewhite, broadcasting live right now from Bungalow 10 in Jar 10, 1910 Belcourt Ave. It is Friday. It is happy hour. Pull up on us right now. Hitting the phone lines to play Beat the White Man of Black Trivia. Let's do it. 101, who is this?
1: Tika.
0: Tika, are you ready to beat the White Man of Black Trivia?
1: Yes.
0: All right, this is how it works. Joe Major's going to ask a question. If you get it right and I get it wrong, you're going to see Lil Wayne live at the Bridgestone Arena on September 25th. However, if I get it right, you get it wrong. What happens to Tika Joe?
2: You ain't Tika Joe for the rest of the day.
0: Do you understand?
1: Yes.
0: All right, Joe, what is Tika's question?
2: We all know that Lil Wayne was a part of Cash Money, but when did he depart from Cash Money? You got 2 seconds to answer this question, right, Tika? 1 second to tell me when Lil Wayne departed from Cash Money. What's your answer? Dolewhite, would you like to steal this?
0: I don't know. I'll go. I feel like he departed a lot. I think he was having beef with Birdman. I'll go 2018.
2: Okay. Tika, you said what?
1: Yeah, exactly.
2: Yeah, okay, cool. You said it out to Dolewhite. Dolewhite, you're right.
0: I won my episode, Tika.
2: Tika, you ain't Tika Joe for the rest of the day.
0: All right. Thank you for playing, Tika.
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2: The match Sunday kicks off at 3 o'clock Eastern. Meanwhile, in Miami, England and France are preparing to play in the third place match tomorrow.
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1: Never chase bread, chase the vision.

0: Hemisphere. 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
1: Whoa, whoa, whoa, whoa, whoa, whoa.
0: Mr. Hem is here.
1: Whoa, whoa, whoa, whoa, whoa, whoa.
0: Mr. Hem.
2: 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I'll run through all of these specials coming up in a few. Plus, another chance for you to win $1,000 is minutes away. Another keyword is going to drop at the top of the 4 o'clock hour. You need that cash. Stay locked in. Your chance to win is coming up soon, real soon.

0: Bungalow 10 and Jar 10. 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

0: Bungalow 10 in Jar 10, 1910 Belcourt Ave. It's Friday. It's happy hour. We're at the Ligon, so pull up. I'll run through all of these specials coming up in a few seconds. But first, want to remind you, coming up around 4:30, going to play round two of Beat the White Man of Black Trivia for more Lil Wayne tickets. But right now, let's talk about what's happening where I'm at in this very moment. It's happy hour. It's Friday. Get the Bungalow 10 in Jar 10, 1910 Belcourt Ave. Right now until 8 o'clock tonight. $10 tender baskets, $10 spinach dip, $10 chicken sandwich and fries, $10 fried rice, and $20 hookah plus $6 repo until 6, $7 repo 6 to 8. No excuses. Report here immediately. 1910 Belcourt Ave. We're having a time already. We're just getting started, all right? We'll play round two and Beat the White Man of Black Trivia for Weezy tickets next. Plus, kick things off on Mariah the Side as Burna Blue's on the way. It's 101.1 to Beat live from Bungalow 10 in Jar 10.
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That's a live from Bungalow 10 and Jar 10 for happy hour, 1910 Belcourt Ave. We're about 5.5 minutes away from playing round two of Beat the White Man of Black Trivia. 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

Dolan White broadcasts live right now from Bungalow 10 in Jar 10, 1910 Belcourt Ave. Pull up on me. It's Friday. It's happy hour. We're at the Like It. Get here. Right now, caller number 10 is all about you. 615-737-1011. These little Wayne tickets are yours if you can beat the white man of black trivia. Caller number 10, get at me. Right now, classic K-Camp. Cut her off. It's 1011 to beat live from Bungalow

0: Nashville's home for hip-hop and R&B is 101.1 The Beat. I am Naomi Dolewhite, broadcasting live right now from Bungalow 10 in Jar 10, 1910 Belcourt Ave. It is Friday. It is happy hour. Pull up on us right now, hitting the phone lines to play Beat the White Man of Black Trivia. Let's do it. 101, who is this?
1: It's Rodney.
0: Oh, Rodney trying again. Rodney, are you ready to beat the White Man of Black Trivia?
1: Yes, sir.
0: All right, this is how it works. Joe Major's going to ask you a question. If you get it right and I get it wrong, you're going to see Lil Wayne live. The Bridgestone Arena on September 25th. However, if I get it right, you get it wrong. What happens to Rodney, Joe?
2: Rodney, you got to do some more research before calling at least a week.
0: Yeah. There you go. Do you understand, Rodney?
1: Yes, sir.
0: All right. Joe, what's Rodney's question?
2: We all know that Birdman, quote unquote, discovered Lil Wayne. But we don't know when, Rodney. Maybe you can tell us, and you have 2 seconds to tell us when Birdman discovered Lil Wayne. You got two.
1: In 1996.
2: Okay. Yeah. All right. Good guess. Dollar White.
0: I believe the Hot Boys was out in 96. They were releasing music then. So I'm going to go a couple years before that. Maybe 92, 93-ish.
2: 93 is correct.
0: Is it really?
2: Yeah, it is correct.
1: He's
0: crazy. Hey, bro, you just got to take shots, man. You just got to take shots. I won my Rhymes of Rodney again.
2: Rodney, you are losing us, man. Try again, Rod. We like you calling up here, man.
0: I appreciate you, Rodney.
1: Yes, sir.
3: 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Before the World Cup final, tune into Big 3 this Sunday. Reigning MVP Michael Beasley and the defending champion Miami 305.

0: you can somehow make it before 6 o'clock, we got $6 repo. If you can, it's all right, because we got $7 repo from 6 to 8. No excuses. Get here. I want to see you. We're having a time already, so pull up. 1910 Bell Court Ave is the address. Get here. The In Crowd is up next. JG, DJ Chill, DJ Cash, DJ Mouse, and DJ Walt, they finna take over. But I'm here till 9 o'clock, so pull up on me. 1910 Bell Court Ave. Get here. In Crowd up next. I'm back Monday, same time, 2 to 7 p.m. right here. And what a words of my brother Scoob. Shut the hell up. It's just what I'm finna do. Feather Scoob, fell my brother. Stop sucking noses. I'm gone. Pull up. We're live right now. Bungalow 10 and Jar 10, 1910 Bell Court Ave.
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0: Yeah, the kids really love that playhouse, huh?
1: It's not just a child's playhouse.
2: It's a rental property.
1: Kids, off Gary's roof. He's got a movie to stream in there.
0: Oh, wait, someone actually lives in there.
1: Lives, works, and thrives. That playhouse is basically a smart home now.
0: Your Wi-Fi reaches the playhouse. That's amazing.
1: Of course. We're gagillionaires. It reaches everywhere.
0: Can I check it out? I'd love to get in there.
1: Sorry. Booked solid. Gary's got it locked down for another 6 months.
0: What about the treehouse?
1: That's Marie's.
0: Who's Marie?
1: Our neighbor who's renting the treehouse. She's up there streaming her British baking show.
0: All right. 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
18: 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And then the final is in New Jersey on Sunday at 3 between Argentina and Spain. Argentina's Lionel Messi comes into the match tied for the tournament high in goals with 8, and he's also tied for second in assists at 4.
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3: The World Cup wraps up this weekend with England taking on France in the third-place playoff tomorrow at 5 in Miami. And then the final is in New Jersey on Sunday at 3 between Argentina and Spain. Argentina's Lionel Messi comes into the match tied for the tournament high in goals with 8, and he's also tied for second in assists at 4.
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1: There it is, man. 101 The Beat, Nashville's home for hip-hop and R&B. My brother DJ Cash is in the mix, but of course I got my guy, Mr. Fetty P, in the building. What up, my brother?
2: Check the business, did this here. What's the Ben player, partner?
1: Man, I'm chilling, man. Now, where'd you get your lingo from? I mean, your swag, your lingo, where all that come from? Was it from a JIT? Did you come up on that type of pimping? Like, how did that work?
2: You know, I used to practice this thing when I was in my mama's womb. It just got better with time.
3: Like a,

0: that can describe you?
1: Authentic and harsh. Authentic and blunt. I ain't gonna say harsh. Authentic and blunt. Harsh is the old life, so I'm gonna say blunt.

let's get the party started. See you at the bar, you was hardly talking. That's when I knew that your heart was scarring. Friends to lovers need a part to star in. Like, wait, babe, let me ask.